That's Kim Wilde on Retro Mix, and Bob Seger was really hesitant to let his music onto streaming services. In fact, it didn't make it onto Spotify until 2017, but he did have huge catalog sales in the meantime. Old time rock and roll. Just

Faith. That's George Michael in the mix on Retro Mix. He used that song to make a clean break from Wham. He opened the video by brushing past his old image, and then he locked in the leather jacket, jeans, stubble, and guitar look that everybody remembers. All right, we're in the mix. Cheap Trick, I Want You to Want Me on Retro Mix.

Baby Hold On, Eddie Money on Retro Mix. He was a New York City cop before he went into music. That ended up being his first single, and one of his biggest hits went to number 11 in 1977. All right, Erasure now, Chains of Love on Retro Mix.

0: Billy Joel, look at her. Highfalutin modern woman. That's our weekly top 40 sure shot. And that brings us to the real thing, as you say.
1: It's the ultimate.
0: The 40 hottest hits in the USA. Let's start it out with number 40, the Rolling Stones, and One Hit to the Body.

Mick Jagger, Keith Richards, The Boys, The Rolling Stones, debuting at number 40 with One Hit to the Body. This is the weekly Top 40 Countdown. Rick Dees, happy June weekend to you. Rod Stewart returns. This is from a new movie starring Robert Redford and Deborah Winger. It's a comedy, Legal Eagles, number 39 in Love Touch.

0: because it probably can.
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2: All right, now, ladies, who do you think the sexiest man in America is? The Star magazine conducted a survey to find the 40th sexiest men in America, and some surprises were in here. Sly Stallone, not even in the top 10. Did you hear that, Rambo?
3: Hey, you stink!
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2: Number 9, the boss, Bruce Springsteen. Robert Redford, he tied for 6th with Tony Danza and David Hasselhoff. Mark Harmon and Harrison Ford tied for 4th. Don Johnson, easy, ladies. He and Robert Wagner tied for 2nd. First place, congratulations to Tom Selleck. There they go again. Of course, the biggest surprise was that according to this list, 3 of the 40 sexiest men in America were Raymond Burr. Let's get back into it. Number 38 from the Miami

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New Shoes. And how do you get a name like New Shoes? From wallpaper. They looked at some wallpaper in their home, and they had some shoes on it. And there you go. I can't wait. Up one to number five on the Weekly Top 40 Countdown. This is Rick Dees, and a guy that really has had some luck this year. And good luck, I might add. Mike Rutherford, he's got the hottest song with Genesis right now. Also with Mike and the Mechanics, he's doing well at number four. All I Need is a Miracle.

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0: Who is from where on this Artist of the World weekend on Retro Pop Reunion? What are we doing? We're bouncing around place to place with the World Cup opening. Artists that represent their countries, like Marky Mark, USA, throwing it back to 91.
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2: 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You don't stare at it. Too risky. You get a sense of it, then you look away.
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Clarksburg's greatest hits, Sky 106.5. So Kenny Loggins, he was really the movie music maker back in the 80s, right? Like, if you had Kenny Loggins on your track, you were doing well. So maybe that's why Footloose was so popular. I don't know, but never ask Kevin Bacon to dance it at a wedding. Just don't even play this song. I didn't do it.

1065. Clarksburg's greatest hits, Sky 106.5. Hey, it's Alex, and was she that innocent? Because she was still claiming herself to be very pure back in those days. But, you know, when she was 19, Oops allowed her to kind of market herself a little more suggestively. And just so you know, the background of the video, it features

96.5. Hey, it's Alex, and it's time for Song Facts Sunday about Salt and Peppa Push It. Now, you thought those girls wrote that. They did not. No, Herbie Azor actually shares writing credits on the track with the Kinks frontman and main songwriter, Ray Davies, because the opening lyrics to the Kinks' third single, You Really Got Me, are used towards the end of Push It. Yeah, do you think those sound a little familiar? And then meanwhile, I know you're familiar with the 1999 Cisco hit Thong Song. They were also found liable for lifting the primary lyrical phrase from Livin' La Vida Loca and were forced to share writing credit. So, you know, there are a lot of times that songs, you know, songwriters, they come up with a phrase and they're like, oh, that's a good one. They don't know they heard it before. Yeah,

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0: Sheila E's on Clarksburg's Greatest Hits. 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

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Why did he change it? 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